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Let me show you around my hood. It's bad meaning bad, like bad meaning good. 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

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Do you think he was just doing that to make me jealous? So, like, what do you think? Did you think that girl was pretty?